know where people play games with the night. God, it was too hot to sleep. I followed the sound of a jukebox coming from up the levee. All of a sudden I could hear somebody whistling from right behind me. I turned around and she

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1: 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She said there's one thing you gotta learn, is not to be afraid of it.

Mountains. Mountains. Mountains. Mountains. Mountains. 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Buildings. 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Słuchacie RMS.

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Why me?